0: You can't see it. You'll need a microscope. The number here is
1: 207-777-7915.
2: There it is. The mixer.
0: I just got glared at.
2: Yeah, she didn't like the mixer.
1: I do not.
0: Scavenger of human sorrow.
2: Funny, but, you know, one of those things. Oh, yeah, we'll go.

0: Spirit Crusher.
1: That was good.
0: Did you say Kent's listening?
1: Hey, Kent.
0: Hi, Kent. Katrina.
2: Yeah?
0: Say hi to Kent.
2: Hi, Kent.
0: Jeez.
1: Such enthusiasm.
2: I'm tired.
0: Kent is probably just overflowing with joy right now.
2: Because I said hi?
0: Yeah. With such enthusiasm. Today, I just thought of something I wanted to tell you guys. Today, we went to Lisbon. We had to drive by where that flea market is, you know, that Riverside flea market.
2: Yeah.
0: You know what I'm talking about?
1: Can we just say yes?
0: Yeah, say it.
1: Okay, yes.
0: Okay, cool. And it reminded me of one time I was there with Casey and her parents, and the very first booth, this lady, she had gigantic hair, like.
1: For sale?
0: No, on her top of her head.
1: It was on her head.
0: Almost like she could have been in the B-52s. And so she had banana bread for sale, and it looked good, so I bought a piece. They kept walking, you know?
1: Yep.
0: So she said, "You want butter?" I said, "Yep." I put a ton of butter on it. I take a bite. It's really good. Then I'm like, man, it feels like I have a hair in my mouth. I reach into my mouth, and there's a hair.
1: How long was it?
0: I pull it, and I can feel like it sliding in my throat.
2: All right, enough. Come on.
1: Maybe you want to take your headphones off there and not listen.
0: It was gross.
2: I mean, I'm sure it was gross to experience. It was also gross to hear about.
0: Was it?
1: Yeah.
0: Hmm. Well, look at the next song, Story to Tell.
2: Well, there you go.
1: There's a story to tell for you right there, buckaroo.
0: Yeah.
1: Little buddy.
0: Buck up.
1: Little fella.
0: All right, I'd like to throw things over to the...

0: where he will play any request you make, unless it has swears or he doesn't like it.
1: That's not true. I will play songs I don't like. Just like swears, though, we can't do that. And really try to stay away from the 15, 20-minute songs.
0: But okay.
1: Sometime we will. I mean, there's going to be at one point I will play Funky 63.
0: Mike, can you please look up how long Take It Easy by the Eagles is? Just want to know what the duration of that song is.
1: Well, it doesn't matter. Nobody requested it.
0: Yeah.
1: You know?
0: I know for a fact it got requested.
1: Yeah, you already have
0: refused.
1: One request.
0: Access denied.
1: You don't count. It's like, you know, when there's contests and the
0: denied
1: and the people that work at the store cannot partake in the contest.
0: You played two other songs I requested, though.
1: Yeah, but I like those.
2: Okay. Well, but he's able to deny your request.
1: Yeah,
0: if he doesn't like it.
2: Yeah. But only
0: back
2: you.
0: To what I
2: anyone
0: said,
2: else?
0: If he doesn't like it,
2: anyone else can request.
1: Yeah. Oh yeah. Yeah. Public
2: will not be denied.
1: If the public requested "Take It Easy" by the Eagles,
0: you
1: would
0: have played
1: it. Oh yeah.
3: Huh?
1: Without
3: a
1: doubt.
3: 3 minutes and 30 seconds.
0: 3:30.
1: Yeah.
0: That's pretty short.
1: No. I'm not denying anything at all. I would play that. I play that song in the band. But
0: yeah,
1: you know.
0: I'm glad you didn't play it. It does suck.
1: So. Yeah.
0: So what's going on with the Dan and the Big Red Dog show next week?
1: I'm not sure what I'm going to do yet. I was almost thinking about replaying a show, but I don't know yet.
0: Is the icon Pat Bolduc coming in?
1: I have no idea. We talked about it, but I don't know if I got a yes or a no. So I'll probably drop him a line. Yeah. Send him a
0: he's
1: note.
0: A legacy.
1: Yeah. Oh, yeah. Well, he had quite the show here.
0: We should clean the studio up before he gets here. Like, maybe get some
1: Bolduc green.
0: I couldn't even say it.
1: Oh, you try.
0: So bad.
1: You try.
0: I tried.
1: You know.
0: I tried. All right, let's continue on. This is Story to Tell.

0: I was ready.
1: You were not. You're listening to WRBC, Dan the Big Red Dog. How's everybody doing?
2: I'm doing well. How you doing?
1: How you doing?
2: How you doing,
1: I'm
2: mister?
1: Doing all right.
2: Hey, little fella. Huh?
1: What the? Had fun moving today?
2: You did?
1: Yeah.
2: What type of stuff did you move?
1: Some bureaus. I think that her mother has 17 bureaus.
2: Yeah.
0: It felt like it.
2: That's it. That's plenty. That's pretty good amount.
1: That's a good amount.
0: A lot of furniture.
1: Well, yeah. A lot of
2: when
1: sap.
2: When you need to store something, you want a place to put it. Could have that. So. Yeah, so.
1: Yep. Boy, yep.
2: All right, Al.
1: All right. I'd like to throw things over to the news desk featuring Katrina.
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1: What the?
3: I think I killed Cliff.
1: What's that dog's name? That
2: cartoon guy there.
1: Muttley?
2: I can't remember.
1: I'm going to say Muttley.
2: But he would laugh like that.
1: Mike thinks it was Muttley, too.
2: Muttley, too?
4: Who was Smedley?
1: Oh, it could be. Who is Schmendrick? Oh, that was my brother.
2: Who was the guy that said, exit, stage, left?
1: Stage, right. That was Snagglepuss. Snagglepuss.
2: Snagglepuss or Tooth? Come on.
4: Snagglepuss.
1: I want to say that was on was that Huckleberry
2: Banana,
1: Hound.
2: Was that Banana Splits?
4: Hanna-Barbera.
1: It was a Hanna-Barbera. Was it with Huckleberry?
4: Yeah.
1: Huckleberry Hound?
4: Yes.
2: Which one was the Banana Splits?
1: Doing it. I'm going to request that for your show next week, the Banana Splits theme song.
2: That'd be cool. I'd play that. I like Grape Ape, too.
1: Grape Ape.
2: Was that the name of it?
1: Grape Ape was on, like, Laugh Olympics or something like that.
2: Yeah, that was a good one.
1: Yeah, Laugh Olympics was great.
2: Especially when he walked and his buddy was, you know, walking next to him. He'd bounce off the ground, but his leg was still rolling along. We better play something quick because Katrina's falling asleep.
0: Yeah.
2: She just yawned. It's going to make me yawn.
1: So we're going to go back. We only have a few more songs to play by Death. It's not Katrina's cup of tea, so she's...
2: Yeah,
1: she just got in trouble because if you got time to lean, you got time to clean.
2: Get right there.
1: How about you, big fella?
2: You got that?
1: Right.
2: You're there. You playing something?
1: Back to Death.
2: All right.
1: How about you, douche poop?
0: Back to Death.

0: That's one small step for
1: Dan.
0: One giant leap for
2: the big red dog.
3: We got two honkies out there dressed like Hasidic diamond merchants.
4: Say what?
3: They look like they're from the CIA or something.
4: What they want to eat?
3: The tall one wants white bread, toast, dry, with nothing on it.
1: The big red dog.
3: And the other one wants four whole fried chickens and a Coke.
1: And Dan.
5: Oh, my God! Wow! Wow! Oh, my God!
6: You know, we work together very well. You know, it's almost as like we have one brain that we share between us.
7: Parking in this slot here.
8: For the handicapped.
7: I am handicapped. I'm psychotic.

0: and girls.
1: Yeah, I don't think you should do Mickey voice to sing. I like the Mickey voice and all that stuff, but for singing, that was a pretty rough one.
2: Yeah, it was.
1: So, but you know, hey, I'm not discouraging effort. So that was a good effort.
2: It was worth a try.
1: Compared to this one here playing games while she's working.
2: Yeah. Yep.
1: But that's all right.
2: You're listening to 90.
1: Not even on break.
2: You're listening to 91.5.
3: The whole thing's a break.
2: What?
1: The whole thing's a break, she
3: said. Especially after earlier today.
2: Yeah, that's true.
1: Well, you got a point there.
3: Yeah.
2: You're listening to...
1: Oh, yeah, you got to do that legal thing. Go ahead. Shh, quiet. Okay.
2: You guys all set?
1: You're listening. It's fine.
2: You're listening to 91.5 FM. I don't think that's legal. 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
1: Yay!
2: Just remember, if there's time to lean, there's time to clean.
1: Oh, that's it right there.
2: I think the big red dog came pretty close to suspending her.
1: Well, I mean, she is goofing off.
3: Yeah.
1: I got no problem with her giving you shots in the ribs or anything like that because it's not me.
2: I do.
1: So, that's okay because it doesn't really affect me. It's just fun to watch you squirm like a...
2: But is she allowed to be on her phone when it's not break time?
1: I don't think so. It's not the way it goes, but...
2: Is she allowed to yawn?
3: Yep.
1: That was quite the yawn. Too bad you guys didn't see that out there. Not really radio work, but, that's the way it goes.
2: All right, we got a couple more tunes on the Death album, and then we will go, we're going to play some Morbid Angel for you, and some Nazareth, and some Metallica, and some Rainbow. And then around 10 or so, we are going to debut the world premiere of Stone Cold Anger, the brand new album from Popane.
1: That's like in almost an hour.
2: Yep.
3: Oh wow.
1: Look at that. I can tell time, even with one of those clocks that's got numbers on them.
2: Good big red
1: and arms. I'm learning.
2: This is a moment of clarity.
1: Wait.
2: For the big what?
1: I'm going to do a shout out.
2: Oh.
1: You know who. I thought you were going to be part of it, but.
2: No, I'm going
1: to
2: be.
1: There's people on the road who want to pay attention to the road and don't goof off or anything like that. So when you're driving home, particularly Katie, Demarice, and Daphne, be safe and get home there and. I guess that I can't do a PSA now. So,
2: Daphne, if anything happens on the way home, make sure you solve the mystery.
1: Yeah, no.
2: Yeah, that was a reach.
1: We don't have the crowd in here to laugh and stuff.
2: You should have had a crowd laugh.
1: Well, I didn't know he was going to do a joke like that.
2: That's true.
1: Although we did talk about it, but that's a whole nother.
2: That you didn't know.
1: So, but anyway, well, Daphne, Demarice, and. Did I say Demarice right?
2: Yes.
1: I did. Okay. And Katie. So, enjoy. Well,
2: you've gotten that name right quicker than you got Callan's name.
1: Oh.
2: That took a while.
1: Yeah, Callan. I just kept saying Callan. I couldn't stop, but oh well. It is Callan. I'd like to hear from him,
2: say
1: too.
2: Callan. All right. This is a moment of clarity, and then the album does end with a Judas Priest cover, Painkiller, and then we're going to play a couple tunes off Domination.

0: the slime live.
1: Where the slime live?
0: Yeah.
1: Oh, okay. Now I get it.
0: Next tune I'm going to play, I'm going to send out to Kent.
1: Oh, yeah?
0: Because I believe he'll like it.
1: You going to tell him what it is or just surprise him?
0: No, I'm just going to surprise him with
1: it. Good luck, Kent.
0: Hopefully you like it.
1: I bet he will.
0: I'm sure without further ado, I would like to send things over to the news desk with Katrina.

0: Every Monday from 4 to 5 p.m., it's For Folk's Sake.
1: What did you say?
0: For Folk's Sake. with our friend Elliot. It's her show. It's moved around a couple different times, but for right now, at least for the short term. What is this? Short term?
2: Sounds good.
0: Short spring, term. Yep. Whatever.
1: Short term.
0: Semester.
2: It's not winter or fall. So.
1: Or summer.
0: Yeah, yep. So every Monday from 4 to 5 here on WRBC, it's For Folk's Sake with Elliot.
1: Excellent.
2: Well, very good.
1: I miss that. I liked it when she preceded us.
0: Yeah, it was nice.
2: It was nice, but...
1: It was nice.
2: What can you do when she's trying to run away from us?
0: But now it's the big red dog unleashed.
1: Yeah.
2: Yeah. I don't know what I was thinking there, but we'll see. It'd be fun, though. I mean, if we can go through the summer.
1: Yep. Yeah, so don't forget, next week from 6 to 8, Big Red Dog Unleashed, maybe be a 6 to 10 version.
2: I had no idea what's going to happen next week, really.
0: That's true, because it'll just...
2: You're leaving me all alone, or maybe with Pat.
0: Possibly with Pat.
1: Maybe with Pat. Yeah.
2: So.
1: Which is like being all alone.
2: I wonder if he's listening tonight.
1: I hope
2: probably
1: so.
2: Probably not, because he would comment on that one, I'm sure.
1: No. He'd probably just start pouting.
2: Oh, okay.
1: All right, so this one, remember to tune in and listen to The Backyard Dog. We will probably request a song while we're on our way.
2: Oh, that'd be cool.
1: Something you'll really like, something really nice.
2: Yeah.
1: A lot of sap.
2: Yeah.
1: All right, this one's for Kent.

0: That didn't work.
1: It didn't work?
0: No. No. I didn't push the button. Oh. Push and let go, push and let go.
1: That's classic.
0: Yeah, classic Green.
1: Speaking of classic, that was quite the song.
0: How'd you like that?
1: I like at the end, it almost sounds like they're skipping. Do-do, just skipping down the lane. It's pretty cool, I guess.
0: Yeah, no, it is good. Coming up another one from that album. Haven't listened to it in a while, and we are enjoying it here on the Dan and the Big Red Dog Show. Katrina?
2: Yeah?
0: You enjoying it?
1: She's having a blast.
0: This is the most fun you've had all day?
1: She's like uncontrollable.
2: Probably.
0: I don't know. Those refreshers, that was a pretty fun
2: time. Those were really good.
0: Yeah, they were. They needed to be like gallon sized. All right. So I'd like to send things over to the news desk with somebody remind me. Katrina.

0: better be good.
1: Did you know that just about anything can be poisonous if used the wrong way?
0: Come on.
1: Learn more by calling your local poison control center through the toll-free poison helpline at 1-800-222-1222.
2: There it is.
0: Oh my God.
3: Listen to the PSA. Anything. You eat that wire screen in front of you.
0: Not poisonous.
3: It's gonna poison you.
0: What about...
3: What about this
0: napkin? Is that going to poison me?
1: If you ate enough of them, probably. Enough of them,
0: are they going to poison me, or am I going to choke on them?
3: Well, either way, you're dying, so does it really matter?
1: Try it and find out.
0: I hope they have an antidote for it. An antidote.
3: Antidote for eating napkins? So.
0: They say, no, Mr. Delatensky, I want you to die.
3: Whoa.
0: Sorry.
3: Yeah.
0: Sorry, boys and girls.
1: Oh,
3: there it is.
1: Just right, when I thought I was safe.
0: Coming up.
3: Just when
0: you thought it was
3: here.
0: Safe. It was not. Coming up, another Metallica tune. A couple from Rainbow. A surprise. And then the world premiere of the new Propane album, Stone Cold Anger. Will be the first time it's been played in its entirety on the radio tonight, right here on WRBC. What are you laughing about?
1: Yeah.
3: I don't know.
0: Well, all right, here we go. Another Metallica tune for you.
3: Go get them.
0: This is for Katrina.
3: Little guy, little fella.

0: Mistreated. You just got mistreated.
1: I sure did.
2: Sure did. What? Who? Wronged. Me?
1: He stole my headphones.
0: What? That wasn't very
2: nice.
0: No,
2: that wasn't stealing. It wasn't. Look, he took them, yes. But stealing has intent. And he didn't have a clue what he was doing. He just picked up your headphones.
1: Sounds about right.
0: Big Red Dog.
3: Hey. So.
0: Big Red Dog was sticking up for me. You made it into a bad thing.
2: He thought I was sticking up for him.
0: Yeah, good. I was wrong.
2: He didn't even suspect he had somebody else's headphones on.
0: You are. I did not.
1: He took them off because we were like trying to get his attention, and I just took them.
0: What did you want?
2: What?
0: My
2: what?
0: Headphones.
2: Just give me the headphones back.
0: You're listening to 91.5 FM WRBC in Lewiston, Maine, Radio Bates College, home of the hits. The Monkey. Are you going to be able to do that next week, or are you just going to play a recording of me doing it?
2: No, I did it this week. I did it twice.
0: I didn't hear it at all.
2: You didn't?
0: No.
1: I did.
2: Thank you.
0: How did you do?
1: Good.
2: Yeah.
0: You don't have to lie.
1: I'm not. Better than I would have.
0: Just because I don't know what time code means doesn't mean I'm lying.
2: Lying, yeah. You know.
0: All right, so we got one more tune for you, and then the world premiere of the new Propane album, or Propane. Propane and Propane Accessories. It is called Stone.
2: You gotta watch that.
0: Cold Anger. And we're going to play the whole album. We've played a few tunes from it. Next week, we are going to a concert Friday night, right? Tommy Boy?
2: Yep, Friday night.
0: Tom Kiefer Band, Friday night. Saturday night, Mike, Katrina, and I are going to Wallflowers. I hope Fonzie's going to be there so you can say, Wallflower, dance.
2: I didn't watch that one. That's all right. I'm sure everybody else out in, you know, radio land is laughing their tails off right now.
0: All right.
2: So
0: we'll talk to you. I won't talk to you next week, but we'll call in a request during the Unleashed show.
2: I'll be here all by myself. Somebody check on me. Make sure I'm okay.
0: Yep.
2: You know.
0: Make sure. Well, I'll make sure you've had your shots and everything.
2: Well, I already had those. I don't need them again.
1: We'll leave you a bowl of water.
0: And some kibble.
2: Let me. Somebody has to come out. You know, come over. And let me out. Anyway, 4 hours is a long time.
0: Yeah, Pat's going to do that.
2: Yeah. So
0: he'll clean up after you. Yeah. All right. Here's one more tune, and then Propane after that. Have a good week, everybody.
2: I'm house trained. You know, you don't have to clean up after me.
0: A little bit.
2: No, you don't.
0: A little bit.
2: Ever.

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1: My love is bigger than a Cadillac. I'm tired to show you, but you drive me back. I'm gonna tell you how it's gonna be. 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

0: I'm Robo DJ here at WRBC Lewiston. I enjoy playing music. But I'm more than just an automated disc jockey. I also make a mean hamburger.
1: Every day, I wake up at 5 a.m. to give Dad his medicine. 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At 6 a.m., I make his breakfast. 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Every day, I wake up at 5 a.m. to give Dad his medicine. At 6 a.m., I make his breakfast. At 7 a.m., I shower. I start laundry at 8. At 10, we go for a walk. Every day, I wake up at 5 a.m.
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This is WRBC Lewiston. You should turn this next song up. Loud. Really loud. Yeah, that's how Robo DJ likes it.

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I wish I could give Brother Bill his great thrill. 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

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This is how we do it, baby.

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1: Okay, forest animals, kids are coming to the forest, and it's up to us to make their visit a good one. 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
1: Catchy. 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
1: He's late every morning. 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
2: Number nine, number nine, number nine, number nine, number nine, number nine, number nine, number nine, number nine, number nine, number nine, number nine, number nine, number nine, number nine.

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Just a mere false ending of a scale and a fracture of a teen title.

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0: Didn't we go?
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1: Don't run away again.
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Maybe even then, exposure is something that's difficult to bear. 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

0: Captain's log, stardate 7954.3. A team from the Enterprise and I have landed on this planet's surface in search of intelligent life. We have come to a dwelling that says 91.5 on the side. What do you make of it, Bones?
1: I don't know, Jim. It just says 91.5 WRBC, Lewiston, Maine. Obviously, this planet's only source of intelligent life.
0: Well, I guess that's it then. Kirk to Enterprise, Kirk to Enterprise. Two to beam up.
2: Well, howdy, folks. Here it is, 2:15 and a half to be exact. And right here in the studio now, we've got the one and only world champion, greatest and most original, father of all the cowboy, hillbilly, folk song, and zing folk singers. Your one and only Desert Rat Shorty, with his big songbook and orders for his songbook stacked all over the studio. Hello, folks. Hi, guys. I'm glad to be here. In case you can see, I've done my own announcing today. I got my arms are full of letters here, the orders from his songbook. I'm just so happy. I, guys, don't know what to do. And now the first song I'm going to sing is one that was called Nobody's Pistol Packing Mama Except Yours, mine.
3: Ladies and gentlemen, it's 2:15 and time for Rocky Mountain Slim.
2: Okay, folks, that old Ezra Brad Shorty coming in here.
3: Howdy, folks, and good evening. You're now listening to the one and only genuine and original Rocky Mountain Slim. I'm the daddy of all hillbillies, folks. Been a little desert rat, been crowding me out on the air here, but if you ever happen to tune in on him by mistake, just remember he's a phony and a fraud. He ain't nobody like your old friend, Rocky Mountain Slim. Putting out that big songbook, get 26 of my best songs, that big 8x10 photograph myself, folks. Just remember, it's a genuine and original daddy of old hillbillies, your old friend, Rocky Mountain Slim, folks.
2: Here it is, 2:19, folks, and time for old Desert Rat Shorty coming at you now with page 17. Rider 13, shoot number 12 on the Bremer steer with the yellow shirt. Watch him. Now then, out there, fella, just on air just now is one of the biggest fakes and frauds that ever was on radio, folks. I just want to tell you, tune your dial off of him and tune on to Rocky Mountain Desert Rat Shorty. In the first place, he says there's 26 songs in his songbook at Desert Rat Slim, Rocky Mountain Slim, and ain't but 24 songs in two poems. Two poems ain't even got no tune to them, so he couldn't consider them songs. Now then, I'm going to sing page 13 of Desert Rat Shorty's dollar and a half songbook, and here I go now with good old I'm Thinking Tonight of My Blue Eyes.
3: Good evening, folks. Here it is, 2:19 and a half, and it's old Rocky Mountain Slim back on the air again. I just want to tell you a word, folks, about that Desert Rat Shorty. He calls me a phony and a fake, but every song he ever sings, every song he ever wrote in his songbook was stolen. I say stolen, folks, because it was stolen from your old friend, Rocky Mountain Slim, the genuine and original daddy of old hillbillies.
2: Desert Rat Shorty, folks, and when you send your dollar, send it to old Desert Rat and make sure you get something back. Goodbye.
4: It's a new song about it's a Broadway musical. 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

0: This program is coming to you via Relay 2 satellite, a spacecraft orbiting the Earth at a speed of over 17,000 miles per hour. 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
2: So, Jacqueline.
3: Yes, Mom?
2: I wanted to talk to you about something and... Oh, wait. Hold on. I just got a text. Oh, there's another one. Wow. Busy, busy me. So, anyway...
3: Oh, wait, Mom. I just got a message. My friends keep commenting on my comment. Oh, there's another one. So many comments on my comment.
4: 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Playoffs!
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Bella Plaza and Empire State. Mr. Empire sits up as high as a bird, and old Mr. Rockefeller never says a word. It's our town, from the country, living down in New York town. Well, it's up in the morning trying to find a job of work. Standing in one place till your feet begin to hurt. 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

on a one-way track. 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So to all you newsy people that's spreading news around, you listen to my story, you listen to my song, you can stamp on my name, you can try and get me beat. When I leave New York, I'll be standing on my feet. It's hard times from the country, living down in New York town.

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0: 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I've been really trying, baby. Trying to hold back this feeling for so long. Let's get it on.
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0: Why, say there, partner. 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
0: Feller down the road taught me one kind of like it. He said it was Rain Crow Bill.
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0: Said the way that a rain crow bird, you know, sounds out in the trees just before it's going to rain. 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

0: 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I'm Robo DJ. If you want to be my lover, then you got to get with my friends.
1: There are three well-known young ladies people talk about today. Three young ladies known

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1: do more sort of dum-dum-ba-da-ba-da-bum in a bit. Yes, just something a bit more, because it sounds a bit dead when you hear it just as an intro. Yeah, okay. Do that one.

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1: One more. 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But it'd be nice to have the nice bits and the other bits.
2: And the bad bits.
1: And the bad bits, yeah.
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1: Let it be known unto the people.
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0: Well, I guess, Woody, a few days around this town has always been about enough for you and me. There's a whole lot of it to see, and I guess that's what keeps us coming back all the time. But what do you say we flag right on down to Baltimore and Washington on that B&O line?
1: You can wash my jumper, start my overhauls. You can catch that train they call the Cannonball from Baltimore to Washington.

0: Baltimore to Washington. As the B&O whistles. Had a pretty country down through here. Always heard a lot about the Delaware Water Gap.
1: Lay down, boys, take a little nap, 16 miles from the Delaware Gap. Lay down, boys, take a little nap, 16 miles from the Delaware Gap. Delaware Gap, they know where, 16 miles from Harrisburg. Lay down, boys, take a little nap, 16 miles from the Delaware Gap. 16 miles from the Delaware Gap.

We got this far, we might as well flag right on down, and if we can dodge these yard bulls, they get awful tough down here in the South. They don't think nothing about hitting a man over the head and laying him on the side of the road. To the law, you're just another dead hobo on government property. Carry right on down to old Caroline.

I was riding on a train that did take me back again to the folks I left in sunny Tennessee. On a morning bright and clear to my homestead I drew near to a village home in sunny Tennessee. I was riding on a train that did take me back again to the folks I left in sunny Tennessee. Now I can hear my friends a-singing as they said goodbye to me.

Hi, I'm Robo DJ. This is WRBC Lewiston. Yo ho, and up I rises. Yo ho, and up I rises. Early in the morning.

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1: 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Are you a bad fish too?
2: Hey, America. 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

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I'm Robo DJ, let us boogie.

I'm Robo DJ here at WRBC Lewiston. I enjoy playing music. But I'm more than just an automated disc jockey. I also make a mean hamburger.

0: Robo DJ, this is WRBC Lewiston. You should turn this next song up. Loud. Really loud. Yeah, that's how Robo DJ likes it.
1: I don't believe it. My savings are gone.
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0: Captain's log, stardate 7954.3. A team from the Enterprise and I have landed on this planet's surface in search of intelligent life. We have come to a dwelling that says 91.5 on the side. What do you make of the bones?
1: I don't know, Jim. It just says 91.5 WRBC, Lewiston, Maine. Obviously, this planet's only source of intelligent life.
0: Well, I guess that's it then. Kirk to Enterprise, Kirk to Enterprise. Two to beam up.

0: This program is coming to you via Relay 2 satellite, a spacecraft orbiting the Earth at a speed of over 17,000 miles per hour. The musical selections you're about to hear were first tape recorded and fed into a transmitter where they were beamed to Relay 2 spacecraft. 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

place for each of us, where love is like a passion that burns like a fire, and also fulfillment of two hearts' desire. Let our efforts be as determined as that of a little stream that saunters down the hillside, seeking its level, only to become a huge river destined to the sea. Yes.

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0: que passa? Who's this, please? Que passa? Karen, I got a news for you. It's that fucking fan keeps putting through.
1: Yeah.
0: Tell the operator not to put anybody called Karen through.
1: Who's calling?
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2: I know what she says. She's Karen from Brian. Oh, I spoke to John before and he knows me very well, but he's asking me
3: 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I've been really trying, baby. Trying to hold back this feeling for so long. Let's get it on.
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1: 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Bates College Radio. Hello, I am Robo DJ. Hear me roar.
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I'm Robo DJ. This is WRBC Lewiston. Yo-ho, and up I rises. Yo-ho, and up I rises. Early in the morning.

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0: 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I enjoy playing music. But I'm more than just an automated disc jockey. 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

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Here is some music you might like. I said I-

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got up this morning in the same old way, drunk my hot coffee to start off my day. My wife gave me breakfast in her stocking feet, and I kissed the kids in bed, and then I walked down the street. Just walking along, watching the sun come up, I was just thinking and wondering. 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Centralia here is a pretty little town. You can see Illinois for miles around. 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

us men don't talk what's eating on our minds about different ways of dying down here in the mines. 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An elevator man drops us down his shaft. We scatter and kneel and crawl different places with fumes in our eyes and dust on our faces. Gas on our stomach and water on our kneecap. Aches and pains and rheumatism. All kinds of crazy pictures flying through our heads. Well, this spark did hit us in the number five. I don't know if anybody ever did come out alive. I got carried out with a busted head. The lady said there's 111 was dead. Well, this ain't my first explosion. I come through two cave-ins and two more fires before this one. 22 dead down in Ohio and 36 I seen in Kentucky later. And there's 111 here in Centralia. Well, it seems like the very best men go down. They don't come back in these mining towns. Keep on wondering how things would be if a cave-in had come to the senator's seat. Or a big explosion of some kind was to go off up there in them Congress walls. Wonder what sort of words and messages that they'd write on their slates. Wonder if they'd hire anybody to come down to them Senate chambers and put in some safety devices, $900 worth. I think it's just about enough loose gas around that Capitol dome up there, though, to make a mighty big blow if a spark ever hits it just right.

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George Harrison prefers the smooth, sultry sounds of 91.5 FM WRBC Bates College in Lewiston, Maine. 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Thank you.

11. I yelled and screamed and telling him why he wasn't coming on 3 11.

0: Captain's log, stardate 7954.3. A team from the Enterprise and I have landed on this planet's surface in search of intelligent life. We have come to a dwelling that says 91.5 on the side. What do you make of the bones?
1: I don't know, Jim. It just says 91.5 WRBC, Lewiston, Maine. Obviously, this planet's only source of intelligent life.
0: Well, I guess that's it then. Kirk to Enterprise, Kirk to Enterprise. Two to beam up.
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0: which took her everywhere, but she never met anyone quite like the Jacobites.
1: I'd like to thank Robo DJ for playing a little Bob Dylan for a change. And it's 10 o'clock on Sunday, and that's the time for DJ Jimmer's Jamboree. And today we'll feature a single album by Vermont native and indie folk singer-songwriter Noah Kahan. It's called The Great Divide. And this is the first time I've played an entire album by one performer. However, he is described as the next big thing. And I wanted my listeners to hear him. And it's a very diverse album, so that's helpful. You're not playing all the same thing. So in any case, let's get started with The Great Divide. So Noah Kahan, and it's K-A-H-A-N, but it's pronounced Kahan. So here's The Great Divide. And the title track is the first song on the list.

That was the title track of Noah Kahan's new album, The Great Divide. And next up is a song called End of August.

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Go figure. Anyway, 91.5 FM in Lewiston, Maine, on the Bates College campus, WRBC. This is DJ Jimmy's Jamboree. And we're playing, I'm experimenting a little bit with playing entire albums of artists who have released new albums and need to be heard. I hope you enjoy the new format. So here, up next is End of August.

That was the end of August, and we're playing the entire album of Noah Kahan called The Great Divide, and kind of an experiment of playing an entire album. Next up is the song called Doors.

That was Doors from Noah Kahan's new album, The Great Divide, which I'm playing in its entirety. Next up, we have American Cars, Noah Kahan.

We are playing the entire album of Noah Kahan. The Great Divide was the first song, and that's the title track. So that was American Cars. Next up, we have a promo, and I want to promo, first of all, the Farmers Market on Lincoln Street from 9:30 to 1:30. So you've got almost 3 hours to do that. And then I steal from DJ Moth, who's on Sundays from 8 to 10, and it's called Life Cycle. And then DJ Jimmer's Jamboree. DJ Moth is from 8 to 10. I'm from 10 to 12 on Sundays. Art Feely then comes in for Super Terrific Happy Hour, and he'll be in today, 12 to 2 on Sundays. And then Don McCarthy wraps it up with Jazz, The Abstract Truth, 2 to 4 on Sundays. And these are just the community members that have decided to play. So in any case, again, I'm experimenting with playing entire albums and see how this works today. And we may continue it. So in any case, next up, we have a song called Downfall.

I am playing the entire album of Noah Kahan, and he's a Vermont native and an indie folk artist, couple times Grammy nominated, and he's about to win a Grammy for this album, for sure. So that was Downfall, and next up we have a song called Lighthouse. And again, we're experimenting playing the entire album of one artist, and I want to play new music too. So we're playing new albums. So here's next up is called the song is called Lighthouse, Noah Kahan, a Vermont native.

That was Lighthouse, and we're playing the entire album by Noah Kahan called The Great Divide. Next up, we have a song called Paid Time Off, and MPA knows about that because we passed legislation.

0: candy bouncing on the dash, a cup of burnt coffee and a check to cash. I had the brains for a city job, but you got the taste of a county cop. A pack of cigarettes and a round of golf, make a living working for the paid time off.
1: Vermont native Noah Kahan's album called The Great Divide. We're playing the entire thing. That was a song called Paid Time Off. Next up is Staying Still. Staying Still.

The song was Staying Still. So it's time for a PSA, and currently I'm experimenting with playing entire albums of artists who have released new albums and really need to be heard. I hope you enjoy this new format. So this is Vermont native Noah Kahan, and it's kind of indie folk music or whatever. So I know Melissa Mann, when she recommended the album, she goes, "This is the saddest album I've heard." And I like to listen to sad songs. So anyway, time for a PSA. And the PSA is, first of all, from DJ Moth, is stay hydrated. And my daughter's always telling me to stay hydrated. And then share the road. If you're driving in a car, please, pedestrians, bicyclists, people in wheelchairs, share the road with them. Then recycle first by reuse and reduce by reuse. And when riding, please, please wear a helmet. Protect that noggin of yours. So moving on. Next song is called Haircut. And that was former song was Staying Still. And all of these are on Noah Kahan's new album called The Great Divide.

Willing and Able was the name of that song. Next up, we have Dashboard. And we're playing the entire album of Noah Kahn's, the Vermont native, who's kind of indie, kind of sad songs. Next up, we have Dashboard.

That was Dashboard by Noah Kahan. We're playing the entire album, The Great Divide, of Noah Kahan's, and twice Grammy nominated. But I think he's up for winning. Next up, we have a song called 23.

So we've completed an hour and a little bit, and I need us to do a station ID. 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So that was 23, and the next song is called Porch Light.

That was Porch Light. Next up, we have Deny, Deny, Deny. So we're experimenting with playing the entire album of somebody who's released a new album, and you need to hear him or her. So Deny, Deny, Deny.

0: Deny, deny, deny. When I ask about the past, all you do is deny, deny, deny. So next up we have Headed North. Headed North.
1: Ah, shit.

talks. Like we wouldn't raise an eyebrow at the sudden lack of bullshit. Too few parking tickets written, too few high school parties stopped.

We are playing the entire album of Noah Kahan, a Vermont native, who has won two Grammys, or have been nominated for two Grammys, and he's about to win this time for this album. So anyway, that was Headed North, and next up is We Go Way Back. We Go Way Back.

That was We Go Way Back. We're playing the entire album of Noah Kahan's The Great Divide. Next up, we have a song called Spoiled.

That was Spoiled, the song. Time for a promo. Farmers markets open today on Lincoln Street, 9:30 to 1:30. Beautiful day out today, nice and warm. Go there and build community and buy some nutritious food. All kinds of people there, vendors, to provide you with your eating material. Also, I play tribute to those who are here on Sunday, typically, and DJ Moth comes in on 8 to 10 on Sundays with his show, Life Cycle, and I'm still trying to understand that music. And then DJ Jimma, that's me, is 10 to 12 on Sundays. DJ Moth is 8 to 10 on Sundays. And then Art Feely comes in right after me with Super Terrific Happy Hour, always a good time. That's 12 to 2 on Sundays. And if you want jazz, listen to Don McCarthy, Jazz the Abstract Truth, 2 to 4 on Sundays. He's the jazz man. So I forgot more than he knows. So next up we have a song called All Them Horses.

That song was called All Them Horses. And we're playing The Great Divide, the entire album of this Vermont native, Noah Kahan. And next up is A Few of Your Own.

Well, we have one more song on this playlist, and it's called Dan. But before then, I need to do a PSA, and I want to let you know that Art Felia's in the house. So he's setting up for a super terrific happy hour. So my PSA for this hour stays the same. DJ Moth says stay hydrated, and that's what my daughter tells me all the time. Also, share the road if you're in a car. Share the road with pedestrians, bicyclists, people in wheelchairs, skateboards, whatever. And when you run into a striped crosswalk, that's the law, that you yield the right of way to all these other people. Then recycle by reducing your waste first, by reuse, hopefully. And then when riding, please wear a helmet. Protect that noggin of yours. Okay, so we have one song left on this play, not the playlist. I've got some other songs in case we're going to go later. So this is Dan, and the last song was Orbiter.

That was Dan, the final song on the album, The Great Divide by Noah Kahn. And he's a Vermont native and a multi-Grammy nominated singer-songwriter from Vermont, ready to get his first victory. So anyway, like I said, Art Feeley is nosing around. He's in the house, so setting up for a super terrific Abbey Hour. And I'm going to go right to Robo DJ rather than play any other songs. So here we go with Robo DJ.

This imposes a real problem. Impose, is that the right word? Or suppose is a real problem.

0: Oh, my goodness. I am not paying attention to anything here. Hey, you're listening to 91.5 FM. WRBC. Wait a minute. Oh, you know what? The clock is off by a minute, so I'm actually a minute early. Hey, so how you doing? Can't start my show early because my show is 2 hours long, and I don't want to do that. So I got to reset the clock, the official WRBC clock, as I interrupt Bob Dylan, who appears on Robo DJ quite frequently. All right, now we're rolling up to time. So I can tell you, sorry, Bob, that you are listening to 91.5 FM, WRBC in Lewiston, Maine. It is 12 o'clock here at the studio, and here we go. Super terrific happy hour.
1: 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That's the funny face that greets you at the beginning of the super terrific happy hour?
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All right, 91.5 FM WRBC in Lewis, Maine. An inauspicious beginning to the show today. I just messed up the clock and didn't know what time it was. But now I do. It's 4 minutes after 12 o'clock on the official WRBC clock. And you've tuned yourself into Super Terrific Happy Hour. I try to be here every Sunday from 12 to 2. I wasn't here last week because it was Mother's Day. And I have a trip to an out-of-state trip coming up this coming week. So I won't be here next Sunday either. But I'm here now, and that's all that matters, isn't it? Yeah. So Super Terrific Happy Hour, 91.5 FM. WRBC in Lewis, Maine. And, oh, you could also listen, you could be listening on your internet device at wrbcradio.com. That works as well. And if you were on that site, you know, you could actually check out the schedule. The WRBC schedule, DJ schedule. And look at all of the great shows that are on this station. I'll point a couple of them out to you in a little bit. But not now, because I have to tell you, if there is something you think you might want to hear during the show today, you can give me a call at the studio. There are two numbers that should work. They are as follows. It is 1-207 for my interstate and international listeners. And this number sequence, 777-7915 or 777-7916. Give me a call if there's something you think you might want to hear. I'll do my best to find it and get it on the air for you. So we started off with the Parliament, Give Up the Funkin'. I'm actually going to do little segments of various types of music. So I'm going to play some funk for the next couple bit. And then I've got a segment of reggae. I've got a segment of disco. I've got some blues. I've got all kinds of stuff coming up on the program today. Peter Brown.

91.5 FM WRBC in Lewiston, Maine. It is 12:21 here at the studio. And hey, you're listening to Super Terrific Happy Hour on a Sunday afternoon. Try to be here every Sunday from 12 to 2. So, it being just 12:21, that must mean that I am just getting started. And that is true. All right. This clock is messing me up. Fixed. Okay, anyway, hey, let me tell you what's happening. Around the world, no. But in the studio, yes. Coming up at 4 o'clock today, that is an hour and 40 minutes away. An hour and 40 minutes away. It's going to be a jazz program. Jazz, the Abstract Truth is the name of the program. Don McCarthy is your host, your gracious host. He will be in at 2 o'clock today to bring you 2 hours of jazz, 2 hours today and every Sunday from 2 to 4 p.m. Now, I didn't mention at the top of my show, I did mention I'm going to play some blues, but I didn't say I'm going to start my second hour of two with the blues. If you like the blues, how about Dan's Blues Room? Every Saturday morning, 10 to noon. 2 hours of the blues every Saturday morning, 10 to noon. That's a great program. And one more shout out to DJ Jimma and DJ Jimma's Jamboree. That's the program that is immediately preceding mine. Always a good one as well. I'm going to do a segment of reggae. How about that? I'm going to start off with Burning Spear.

0: Dear Jim, I just wanted to tell you the things I love so much about you. Like your pasty white belly and how it fits in those tight shirts that my friends think you shouldn't be wearing. I love how you do that thing where you mash 4 slices of bread into a massive ball of dough and stuff it in your mouth. That's so adorable. And what about when you tell those same jokes from reruns that you've seen over and over again? They make me laugh every single time. Other guys play sports or go running or do something outside, but not you. You're different.
1: Guys, rest assured you will never in your life meet a girl like this.
0: P.S. I can't wait until we cuddle in front of pro wrestling all day this Saturday. I hear it's a steel cage Texas death match.
1: Get some exercise. 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
1: And by 91.5 FM, WRBC in Lewiston, Maine. That's right. Get up, get out, get some exercise. You will be so glad you did. You'll be happy. Make the world a better place. And beyond that, I don't know. I don't know what to tell you. Just do it. 91.5 FM, WRBC in Lewiston, Maine. Super terrific happy hour on a Sunday afternoon. Gonna do a segment of disco now. That's right. Play some disco. Oh, that reggae. Bob Marley, Peter Tosh, Burning Spear in there. Freddie James, Rick James, and Boney M. coming up right around the corner.

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It is 1 o'clock on the official WRBC studio clock. So that's where we're going with. Hey, and it's time for some blues. What do you think of that? 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The name of the program you have tuned yourself into is Super Terrific Happy Hour. I try to be here every Sunday from 12 to 2, and I'm not going to be here next week. So there you go. Oh, that was Boney M., Rick James, Freddie James, all in that set of disco. And now I'm going to do a set of blues. So there you go with that. 91.5 FM, WRBC in Lewiston, Maine. Let's get started with some James Harmon.

Buckwheat's Idaho, Little Mac Simmons, Carrie Bell, Albert King, James Harmon. There's some blues for you. If you like the blues, I highly recommend that you tune in to Dan's Blues Room Saturday mornings, 10 to noon. 2 hours of blues every Saturday morning, 10 to noon. Dan's Blues Room. It's a great program. I encourage it. Coming up at 2 o'clock today, it's Jazz, Jazz the Abstract Truth. Don McCarthy is your host. He will be in at 2 o'clock today and every Sunday, 2 to 4, with Jazz. And let's see, the name of this program? It is Super Terrific Happy Hour. I am here every Sunday, almost every Sunday, from 12 to 2. All right, and one more shout-out to DJ Jimma and DJ Jimma's Jamboree, 10 to 12 every Sunday. All right, here's some funk for you.

0: This is nice.
1: I was hoping you'd like it. It's my special recipe.
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3: Did everyone hear that? This person right here, credit card declined. Oh. If we can please have an awkward silence the next 10 seconds.
1: Whoa, what's with the megaphone?
2: Just trying to properly illustrate your embarrassment and humiliation to the public, sir.
1: What?
3: 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Nice, ma'am, I like that with the pointing. He's shaking like a leaf. Good job.
1: Hey, buddy, please, I'm with a date here. 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
3: Mm-hmm. 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
0: Don't worry, Adam. 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
1: Wait, come back. I have other cards. 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
6: 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Invest. 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There's lots of things you can do. And I encourage you to do all of them. All of the above is a good plan. 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Super terrific happy hour on a Sunday afternoon. Won't be here next week. Letting you know that right now.

But here now, 20 more minutes. Then Don McCarthy and jazz. Lots to look forward to. How about something by Rare Earth?

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And mama, this bad talk going around town said papa had three outside children and another wife. And that ain't right.

0: Well, that was an abrupt exit. Oh, my goodness. Don McCarthy, hello.
1: Hey, how are you doing?
0: Oh, my gosh. He's here. Don McCarthy is here. Jazz the Abstract Truth is right around the corner. Where else would you want to be? Well, I just realized that 2 weeks from today is graduation, so I might not come in that day because I can never find parking. So I won't be here next week. I might not be here the week after that, but we can make a plan for June. Well, we'll see what happens. How about that?

This is 91.5 FM, WRBC in Lewiston, Maine, and the show is Jazz, The Abstract Truth. I'm Don McCarthy, and each week at this time I bring you 2 hours of straight-ahead jazz, usually in a variety of styles, but today we'll be sticking to the music and playing of Thelonious Monk. Let's kick things off with Monk's Dream.

We started off with Monk's Dream and followed up with Five Spot Blues, two Thelonious Monk tunes performed by a classic Thelonious Monk quartet featuring Monk on piano, Charlie Rouse on tenor, John Ora on bass, Frankie Dunlop on drums. Both tracks were from the 1962 album Monk's Dream, and as you might be able to tell, Monk was in a very good mood. He had just begun a major recording contract with Columbia Records after years of relative obscurity. He'd been on the jazz scene since the early 40s. He'd gained little popular appeal. Many people regarded Monk's music as strange and bizarre, finding it full of dissonance and discontinuity. Yeah, but it's such great stuff. Here are some early examples.

0: 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I wake up in the morning, just like you. Then I wash my hair, just like you. The only difference is, I always listen to the radio on 91.5. The sounds from WRBC penetrate my hair follicles, giving it shine and body. 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It's better than any salon product out there.
1: And of course, you can derive unimaginable benefit from tuning in to 91.5 at various times of the day. On Sundays from 10 a.m. till noon, there's DJ Jimmer's Jamboree, followed by the Super Terrific Happy Hour from noon to 2, and then from 2 to 4, you got me, Don McCarthy, with Jazz, the Abstract Truth, where today we're having a monk fest, focusing on the music and piano style of Thelonious Sphere Monk. We just had some selections from the late 40s, early 50s, Straight No Chaser, Little Rudy Tootie, and In Walked Bud, with Monk on piano and Art Blakey on drums for all three cuts. On Straight No Chaser, they're joined in 1951 by Milt Jackson on vibes, Sahib Shahab on alto, and Al McKibben on bass. Sahib Shahab also appeared on the last one, In Walked Bud, back in 1947. Bud referred to as bebop pianist Bud Powell, who had been mentored early on by the older Thelonious, and who in turn was one of the few who defended Monk's unusual style. For a while, the conventional wisdom was that, like Bud Powell, Monk was one of the founding fathers of bebop. After all, in the early 40s, Monk was the house pianist at Minton's Playhouse, the very cradle of bop. But eventually it was acknowledged that Monk had been working on his own ideas before Charlie Parker came along and took the music in a very different direction, a boppish direction that, in fact, Monk didn't much care for. He was into something else altogether. For example, it's hard to think of the Monk tune we're about to hear as part of the bebop canon.

last set illustrated some of the weird aspects of the music of Thelonious Monk. We just heard Brilliant Corners in its first performance in 1956. Featured Monk on piano, Sonny Rollins on tenor sax, and Ernie Henry on alto, with Oscar Pettiford on bass, Max Roach on drums. Sonny Rollins and Ernie Henry were two of the hottest horns at the time, but even those guys had a tough time coping with that strange piece with its twisty time changes. Before Brilliant Corners, we heard Mysterioso from 1948 with Monk on piano, Milt Jackson on vibes, John Simmons on bass, and Shadow Wilson on drums. Over the years, we've grown accustomed to Monk's music, can appreciate the clarity and logic behind it, but it's not hard to see why initially lots of folks found it his stuff pretty bizarre. In fact, when Monk was first signed to the Riverside label in the mid-50s, to avoid scaring people off, it was decided that his first two albums should contain none of his own music. The first was an album of Ellington tunes, and the second was devoted to familiar standards. But of course, Monk played them in his own special way. Check them out.

0: Have you ever lost a cat? And have you ever wanted to get your cat back after you lost it? I'm Andrew Hoffman. I invented the lost cat magnet. Just turn it on and lost cats stick to it. Just listen to one satisfied cat. That's proof. You should invent stuff too. But remember, don't do a lost cat magnet.
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2: Most of the music on today's Monk Fest was written by Thelonious Monk. But in that set, we heard Al Monk approach some jazz standards, interpreting them in his own unique way. First came Duke Ellington's Don't Mean a Thing If It Ain't Got That Swing, with Monk on piano, Oscar Pettiford on bass, Kenny Clarke on drums in 1955. And then we heard Monk All Alone in 1957, deconstructing April in Paris. Here's another example of Monk's solo piano style.

We began that set with Round Midnight, Monk's most well-known composition. That version dates from 1968, which was pretty late in the game for Monk, since in the mid-70s he stopped playing altogether and went into seclusion for the final decade of his life. More on that later. We just heard Trinkle Tinkle from a 1957 Monk quartet that included John Coltrane. We had Monk on piano, Trane on tenor, with Wilbur Weir on bass, Shadow Wilson on drums. Coltrane's also on this next one, but so was tenor sax pioneer Coleman Hawkins.

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I'm Don McCarthy, and the show is Jazz, the Abstract Truth, where today we're having a monk fest, focusing on the music and playing of Thelonious Monk, one of my favorite jazz composers and pianists. We just heard Off Minor from a 1957 septet led by Monk that included Ray Copeland on trumpet, both Coleman Hawkins and John Coltrane on tenors, Gigi Grice on alto, with Wilbur Ware on bass, Art Blakey on drums. Now we'll fast forward half a dozen years and check out a Monk quartet that features Charlie Rouse on tenor.

0: Hey, this is Doug Winars from the Blues Prophets Band. 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
1: 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We began this second hour of Jazz the Abstract Truth with Bempsha Swing from Thelonious Sphere Monk on a live date in Japan in 1963. We had Monk on piano, Charlie Rouse on tenor, Butch Warren on bass, Frankie Dunlap on drums. And we just had a studio recording of Bolivar Blues in 62 from pretty much the same quartet, this time with John Ora on bass. Here's a live performance from yet another variation of the Monk Quartet with Charlie Rouse up front.

That was Well You Needn't from Thelonious Monk. Live at the IT Club in 1964, we had Monk on piano, Charlie Rouse on tenor, with Larry Gales on bass, Ben Reilly on drums. Monk mostly played his own compositions, but he also enjoyed returning regularly to some favorite old standards like Tea for Two and I'm Just a Gigolo, both of which we'll hear in this next set. But first, here's Monk on one of his own. It's called Thelonious.

We began the set with Thelonious from Thelonious himself in 1967. Monk on piano, of course, with Larry Gills on bass and Ben Riley on drums. And we followed up with the 1963 treatment of T for Two. Bass and drums on that one were provided by John Orr and Frankie Dunlap. And we finished the set with a solo deconstruction of Just a Gigolo in 1962. Now let's return to a few Monk performances from the 50s, starting with Crisscross.

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4: We just heard Epistrophe from a 1957 Carnegie Hall performance by the Thelonious Monk Quartet that included John Coltrane. We had Monk on piano, Trent Coltrane on tenor, Ahmed Abdul-Malik on bass, and Shadow Wilson on drums. Before that, it was Criss Cross. Monk was joined back in 1951 by Sahib Shahab on alto, Milt Jackson on vibes, Al McKibben on bass, Art Blakey on drums. Now here's Monk all alone with another of his quintessential tunes, Blue Monk.

We began that set with a solo treatment of Blue Monk, 1959. We followed up with Rhythmining from Monk's 1963 quartet with Charlie Russ, John Orr, and Frankie Dunlap. And we finished the set with a solo performance of a piece Monk wrote for his wife, Crepuscule with Nellie. That was from his final studio recording in 1971. He stopped playing altogether a few years later. Monk spent his final years in near total seclusion with physical and mental health struggles. He passed away in 1982 at the age of 64 following a stroke. Let's listen to him in happier times. Here's Monk at Carnegie Hall in 57 with the quartet that included John Coltrane.

In the background, we've got the Thelonious Monk Quartet, 1957, with Baya. And I guess it's time for me to say Baya. This is WRBC 91.5 FM in Lewiston, Maine. You've been listening to Jazz, the Abstract Truth. I'm Don McCarthy. I hope you enjoyed the show. Thank you for listening. We're pretty much out of time for today. I do plan to be back next Sunday at 2 with some recent releases. Well, let's go out on an upbeat note with a monk piece from 1951. It's called 4-in-1.

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I enjoy playing music. But I'm more than just an automated disc jockey. I also make a mean hamburger.

This week on Yankee and the Brave.

0: Hi, I'm Robo DJ. This is WRBC Lewiston. You should turn this next song up. Loud. Really loud. Yeah, that's how Robo DJ likes it.
1: A boy born in Joplin, Missouri was fascinated by anything with wheels and a motor. The odds of him going on to fascinate millions with his talent, 1 in 260,000. The odds of him having 15 career NASCAR victories, 1 in 1.7 million. The odds of a child being diagnosed with autism, 1 in 88. I'm Jamie McMurray, and my niece has autism. 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
0: Hello,
1: Council.
0: Hello, I'm Robo DJ. You're listening to WRBC Lewiston. This is how we do it, baby.

What do you think of all that? Do you think I could do it better? I think I could do it a bit better, I think. Oh, yeah? Okay, see, I want to just try and do one quiet verse, one loud verse, and then that's it, really. Why don't we do

Just said you'd come. Was that okay? Because I won't come and listen to that one. However, I will move this microphone.

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1: Uh-huh.
0: Oh, yeah. He likes it when people correctly put out their campfires. He's pretty big on wildfire prevention. He's just letting you know you did good with a hug. He's a hugger.
1: I just got a bear hug from Smokey Bear. Status update!
0: All right, I'm gonna let you go now. I've got a lot of ranger stuff to do. There are many ways to start a fire, but one sure way to put it out. 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

0: That was the end. I went back just before I coughed. It fades out.
1: Thanks a lot. I'll note here, faded cough.

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1: Peek-a-boo. 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Smile.
2: Smile, buddy.
1: Come on, smile. Oh, honey, he's still not smiling.
2: Maybe he's not a smiler.
1: Yeah, maybe he's just not a happy baby.
2: Maybe he's just being a boy. You know how boys are.
1: Or maybe he's teething. Oh, poor baby. I think his gums hurt.
2: Maybe he's just tired.
1: Or maybe his tummy hurts. He didn't eat that much.
2: Maybe he's not ticklish.
1: You think maybe he's scared of the dog?
2: Maybe he'll outgrow it. Maybe it's a phase. Maybe he just doesn't like smiling.
1: Maybe he has autism, and we can definitely do something to help.
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House Speaker, Tony Baker, Mark Terry, Rayman, Elgato.

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0: Captain's log, stardate 7954.3. A team from the Enterprise and I have landed on this planet's surface in search of intelligent life. We have come to a dwelling that says 91.5 on the side. What do you make of it, Bones?
1: I don't know, Jim. It just says 91.5 WRBC, Lewiston, Maine. Obviously, this planet's only source of intelligent life.
0: Well, I guess that's it then. Kirk to Enterprise, 2 to beam up.

heart don't click, it's back. Squeeze, let's squeeze, let's squeeze.

0: Elvis returned the following weekend and turned in another crowd-pleasing performance. Once again, the addition of steel guitar and piano, this time by Hayride musicians Sonny Trammell and Leon Post, brought a slightly different interpretation to the now routine That's All Right Mama and Blue Moon of Kentucky. Elvis added Money Honey, another popular rhythm and blues number that had been a hit for the Drifters, and took a run at I Don't Care If the Sun Don't Shine, the flip side of his second Sun record, Good Rockin' Tonight. Surprisingly enough, I Don't Care had actually been written for the Walt Disney animated classic Cinderella, but it failed to make the final cut. It was reworked in the early 50s by Patti Page and popular crooner Dean Martin. Being a big fan of Dino's, Elvis drew inspiration from Martin's lazy delivery of the song. In listening to these cuts from January 22, 1955, the trio seems at times unsure as they wander in and out of the melodies. Yet there is no mistaking the underlying emotion and pure enjoyment which had, by this time, begun to define the Presley phenomenon.
1: Yeah.

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It's Kai and Georgia. We're back with Beats, Balls, and Baits. 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Today, our theme is hacky sacking, which we're really excited about. So we hope you enjoy. To start us off, we have some just good vibe songs. So the first one is Take Me With You by OK Go.

0: That was our first song, OK Go, by OK Go, called Take Me With You. It's one of my favorite summer songs. I listen to it all the time with my mom. She first introduced me to the song. And so it just reminds me of, like, being outside, like, hanging out with friends and playing hacky sack, yeah. So just a reminder, this is Beats, Balls, and Bates with Georgia and Kai. And this episode is focusing on the wonderful game of hacky sack, which has had a resurgence. Yeah,
1: we kind of thought, I mean, at Bates, it's really, we've taken over. And we thought it was just a Bates thing, but I guess it's an everywhere thing, which is awesome.
0: It's true, yeah. And fun fact, hacky sack was originally known as footbag, and it was invented in Oregon City, Oregon, to help some guy rehabilitate a knee injury. So.
1: Which is so cool.
0: It is. Yeah. So keep on listening. Thank you.
2: Space. Space. Space. Space.

Space.

0: space, space, space, space, space.
1: Hey guys! We're having a little bit of technical difficulties, so bear with us. We're unchaperoned right now for the first time, which is interesting. So I apologize if you heard space, space, space for the entirety of that song. We're going to try our best to to get it up and running. But yeah, we'll see how it goes. So apologies in advance. But we'll play the next song, and then we might stop it halfway through again if it says space again.
2: Yeah.
1: Okay. Yay. So next up, if all goes well, is Input Apollo by Nation of Language.

0: That was Inept Apollo by Nation of Language. Fun fact, I'm going to see them in September with some of my good friends from Bates, so I'm very excited about that. And then some other songs
1: that are like the songs that we're playing are basically just songs that kind of like make us feel like we want to be outside, hanging out with friends, hacky sacking. Some of our next songs actually talk about hacky sacking, which is pretty exciting. And just a reminder for our final show next Sunday from 6 to 7, we're having the audience call in what sport they want the show to be based upon. And the number is 207-777-7916. Again, that's 207-777-7916.
2: Yay.
1: And while we're queuing up our next couple of songs, we're going to talk about some hacky sack lingo for you.
2: Yay! Wait, this is our favorite. Guys, we've gotten really into hacky sacking. Someone came up to me yesterday. I didn't tell you this.
1: Oh.
2: Someone came up to me yesterday and was like, oh, you're part of that hacky sack group. That hacky sack's all around campus. And I didn't know what to say other than, yeah, that was me.
1: That was you.
2: It was us.
1: Yeah, I feel like we've kind of, everyone in the friend group is really into hacky sack. Yeah.
2: Yeah. I don't...
1: Yeah, we're just having some technical difficulties, so bear with us as we add our next couple of songs here.
2: Guys, I'm so sorry.
1: Yeah.
2: Oh my gosh, it's here!
1: Okay,
2: guys,
1: great.
2: Guys, this is actually one of my, like, favorite ones. It's kind of really silly, but this is one of my favorite ones that we found. So that's exciting!
1: Okay.
2: Okay.
1: Tune in.

0: That was Hacky Sack by Carla
1: Sciocchi.
0: Sciocchi.
1: That is a fun one.
0: It's true. Yeah, now we're going to talk about some of our favorite Hacky Sack terms. So we
1: should we do the like the stereotypes?
0: Yeah, let's start with the stereotypes.
1: Okay. Well, one of them that I think I became today was the shirter.
0: Yes, that's a good one. That's when you catch the hacky sack in your shirt and pass it to
1: and
0: the next
1: boy,
0: person.
1: And boy, did I nail it today.
0: Yes. Another personal favorite of mine is stationary Cam. Our friend Cam doesn't really like to move when he plays hacky sack, and so there's a lot of times that he doesn't get to the hacky sack, but it's okay. It's all love.
1: He does not like to move. Another one of our friend one is Cute Gabe.
0: It's
1: which
0: true.
1: Is where he like goes to, he like kicks his leg to the side.
0: And throws up a peace sign.
1: And throws, yeah, that was kind of claimed by Cam.
0: Yeah.
1: But now it's, but Gabe's the master of it, I think.
0: Yeah. The one that I've been given is Handsy Georgia, and that's because I hit it with my hands a little too often.
1: Yeah.
0: Yeah, it's true.
1: I'm surprised I've escaped that one, because I'm quite the, I have a problem of doing that
0: it's
1: as well.
0: It's true, yeah. Okay, next up, we have some great songs for you.
1: Yes, this one's with? About how we feel, like, how we fell in love with
0: Hacky Sack. Yeah, and then after that, we'll have Can I Kick It by A Tribe Called Quest, which was just a recent call-in, and I think very much fits the theme of today's show.
1: Yeah, so, shout out. If you want to call in at 207-777-7916.
0: Alrighty.
1: Yay.
0: Here we go.

0: Hey everybody, you just got a sneak peek of the next song because I'm learning the buttons. Oopsies. So we have a quick PSA for everybody, which is that when you're playing hacky sack, it's vital to stretch beforehand.
1: It's true. Hacky sacking is a real sport, and we don't think enough people understand that, like a real sport, like you got to be ready for each game. I personally have injured my back not stretching before, and it took me out of the game for
0: quite a while.
1: At least 24 hours, which is much too long when you're really trying to make some improvements.
0: Yes, we really missed her. Yeah, so make sure you're stretching. Yeah.
1: Yeah. Also, just a reminder, we loved when people call in for some new songs. We actually were looking for 2 recent songs in the past year.
0: 365 days, people.
1: Yeah, because, well, both we want to play some new songs, and also there's been a revival of Hacky Sack recently, and so I think with some new songs could reflect that.
0: Yes. Yeah. Also, we have a quick little promo for you. Oh, we don't have a promo for you. But if you want to call in at 207-777-7916. That's 207-777-7916.
1: Yes, and our next 2 songs, well, the first one is, just got a little preview, Hacky Sack, another great song that talks about hacky sacking. And then after that, we have Tub Thumping, which is one of my favorite songs to sing along to. And I feel personally that this really represents not just how we feel about hacky sacking, but how the hacky sack itself feels.
0: Yay! Yeah.
1: So
0: okay.
1: Keep listening.
0: Alrighty.

0: everybody. That was Tad, which is by the band Hacky Sack, which is exciting.
1: We were intending to play Tub Thumping, but we got a little mixed up in our queue, but that one we're playing next, and that's kind of just like embodies like what it is to be a Hacky Sack, I think.
0: Yes.
1: And then today, after that, we're playing Eye of Fatima.
0: Part one.
1: Yes.
0: Which was a call-in by my father, Alan Thomas. Hey, thanks. Guys, today is all about making mistakes and admitting you make mistakes.
1: It's true. We've made a couple mistakes on the show so far, but thank you for our sticking with steady us. Listeners. Yes, yeah. We still have as many as we started with, so we appreciate it.
0: We do actually have a very serious promo.
1: Oh, yes. This is really important.
0: Which is on Tuesday for all the Bobcats listening.
1: Yes. Shout out to Cam for planning this.
0: Yes. Cam is hosting a super awesome, cool event, which will be behind Fry and the Ronge.
1: Yes. This is called Snag Street Fest. So
0: bang.
1: Keep an eye out.
0: Yes. It's going to be from 4 to 6 p.m. There's going to be people selling their artwork, their clothing. There's going to be different activities.
1: There might be some music.
0: Oh, live music, perhaps.
1: Maybe, I don't know, some sort of music.
0: I think it's live music.
1: Yeah.
0: Which will be super fun and super awesome, and I hope to see you all there.
1: Honestly, a great place to Hacky Sack, behind the Ronge, to some music, so you'll definitely see us there.
0: We're getting a caller, so.
1: Yeah, so we're going to start our next song, though. This is Tub Thumping by Chumbawamba. Get ready.
0: Alrighty.

0: Hi guys, we're back.
1: It's true. Yeah, I hope you like those last two songs. We have another little fun fact for you.
0: I haven't heard this one yet.
1: So yeah, this is a little surprise for Kai too. The name Hacky Sack was coined because the inventors and their friends would say, hey, let's go hack the sack whenever they wanted to play. So that is why we call it Hacky Sack.
0: Yeah. Wait, that's actually so on theme for our new lingo that we got today from your mom.
1: Oh, it's true, yeah.
0: Which I'm going to hack off, as in when you're leaving the hack circle.
1: Yeah.
0: Guys, Georgia has some thoughts, or Georgia's mom has some thoughts about hacky sack.
1: It's true. She doesn't really approve of my new hobby. It's
0: she'll
1: okay.
0: She'll go to it. We tried to get her today, and she low-key.
1: I think she could be convinced.
0: Yeah.
1: After summer.
0: Yeah, after your dad shows you his moves.
1: Yeah.
0: Be awesome.
1: Our next song is Jenny and the S-Dog, which is a awesome call-in. This will be our first time listening to this song, too. So, yeah. Get ready.
0: And then after that, we have a song called Hacky Sackin'. And during that song, we are going to Hacky Sack. So if you are around a Hacky Sack, you should do that as well. Or just pretend. We like to do a lot of pretend Hacky Sacking. So
1: it's true.
0: Enjoy.
1: Get ready.

0: Hi, guys. We're gonna just go until we're stopped.
1: Yeah. Yeah, technically our slot is done, but no one else is here. So we have two more songs that we are gonna play for you. They're both new releases. One is In the Stars by the Rolling Stones, and the other one is I Never See Her by Spacey Jane.
0: Yay.
1: That one we felt we really had to add because, you know, we're just so busy with hacky sacking.
0: You never see us.
1: You never see us.
0: You never see hers. Just a reminder that we are Beats, Balls, and Bates.
1: Yes.
0: You can find us on Instagram at beats.ball.bates. Sometimes we do random other hours during the week when we pick up different hours.
1: Yeah, we'll post about it there.
0: Yeah, so just keep an eye out for those.
1: Yeah. And we really want the last episode to be an audience-picked sport. So
0: yes.
1: Please reach out to us either over the Instagram or if you have either of our numbers. Or call in the last couple minutes at 207-777-7916. Again, that is 207-777-7916.
0: Yes, it's been an awesome hour with you guys.
1: I hope you were all hacky-sacking as you listened to this.
0: We were.
1: Yeah, we were. So here goes our last two songs.

0: 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Georgia and I are on our way out, but we hope you have a great rest of your night. Yay. Okay.
1: 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I've been really trying, baby. Trying to hold back this feeling for so long. Let's get it on.
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0: this dream is possibly the promised land.
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2: It's a scorching hot day. Imagine being trapped in a parked car. The temperature inside is rising. 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If it's too hot for you, it's far worse for him because, unlike us, he can't perspire to cool down. And within minutes, the temperature, even with the windows down a little, can exceed 100 degrees. So on warm days, please be kind. 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